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0: hours out from the citywide back to school pool party, Airport Park, legendary Motown. What's happening? Definitely look forward to seeing all of you. What a freestyler set. Yeah, me and a homie 3 feet. Definitely gonna be passing the mic. Wanted you to catch it. Yeah, all that. We about to take this thing back. We doing haircuts. We got endless amounts of school supplies. Definitely come through for that. Parents, this is a family environment. Baby's gonna be safe. We don't have ain't no craziness about to pop off this weekend. And it's strictly, it's for the culture, baby. The phenomenally unapologetically big station. See y'all in a few hours. Airport Park. Let's get it.
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2: Back in the days when I was young, I'm not a kid anymore. But some days I sit and wish I was a kid. 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But some days I sit and wish I was a kid again. Back in the days when I was young, I'm not a kid anymore. But some days I sit and wish I was a kid again.

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1: 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We've got all your favorites playing right here. 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
1: 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What's happening?

Young Joseph. Thursday for the ladies. We had ourselves a good time tonight. Always on Thursdays. Better know it. I like to ask some of grown folks, please keep it grown. No drinking and driving. Let's live around here. Texting and driving, we so off that. All my fellas out there got a problem texting and driving, keep your phone in your pocket. Ladies, if you know you have a problem texting and driving, keep your phone in your purse. And if you know someone who is en route from one place to another, please do not text them. Help them to not text and drive. I do this for the best boss of radio, Big Ant. To all my homies from the 1411 Lady Green Pastures, your family still holding down your legacy. Look out, COVID-19 is real. It still is amongst us. Protect yourself, protect your family. Tupac, I see how y'all do it on the west side, homie. It's Y'all Get Joe, 1400 block. Allendale, all I know. Out of here, later.

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4: 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Hey, what's happening, everybody? 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
5: 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Thanks. 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We've got all your favorites playing right here. 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That's who we are. 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
5: Even for people who fall asleep easily, staying asleep can be difficult. You wake up, your mind starts to race, you can't turn those thoughts off. Sleep experts say there are a few things you can try. Cognitive shuffling. That's when you choose a random, impersonal, non-emotional word. Then for each letter of that word, think of as many words that begin with each letter as you can before moving on to the next one. It distracts your brain from stress. It also mimics the fragmented thought patterns that usually occur as you drift off to sleep. Sensory grounding is something else. That's when you work through things you can hear, feel, see, smell, or taste. That helps you to be in the moment instead of dwelling on the past or the future. Or just do a mental walkthrough of a place you know well. Familiar but neutral imagery that can calm the brain. I'm Dr. Sanjay Gupta, helping you live a better life.
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1: Yeah. Yeah, yeah. 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It's cool.

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0: 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Hey, what's happening, everybody? 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

0: JJ.
1: I heard what you said through the grapevine. 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
1: Yeah.

0: JJ.
1: Dougie, yo, told me he been on some positive. Yeah, yeah. Lately, I just wanna show up and body some. Yeah, yeah. Always been a little mathematician. Lately, this cash I'm getting got me losing count of these bags. I've been moving too fast. Hard times don't last. Remember when cops are razz talking out my. Boy, you ain't with a

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0: Big Boys Big Neighborhood. Boy. Once again, thank you for being in the neighborhood. We got a whole lot more show coming up for you, so do continue to hang out with us in the neighborhood. Big interview. We got our good friend Neo in the neighborhood,
1: nice,
0: man.
1: Bro.
0: Yeah, man. R&B crooner.
2: Yes.
0: Neo in the neighborhood. And Neo, every time he comes to the neighborhood, he always thinks we're gonna make him sing.
2: Yeah.
0: And today we're not gonna do that to him.
2: We're not?
0: No, I'm
2: saying. That'd be a waste.
0: He said, that'd be a waste.
2: Yeah.
0: But you know what's the truth? When Neo come to the neighborhood, we always ask Neo to sing, right?
3: Right.
2: Yeah.
0: You can't ask that of everyone.
3: No.
0: Oh, my gosh. Nah. No, just out of protecting some of our guests, we can't ask them.
3: Everybody can't do that.
0: Yeah, not at all. I mean, like, oh, please don't.
3: Right, actually.
0: Hey, Big, I know people perform live. You want me to do something? Like, nah. I remember there was one artist that came to the neighborhood, and I won't say who it is, but they were like, yeah, he doesn't want to sing. And I'm thinking, like, I don't want him to sing.
3: Right. Like, I didn't ask.
0: Yeah, you know what I'm saying? Like, who asks, who cares, as Louis would say.
3: Actually, thank God.
0: Yeah, we got our good friend. Yeah, you know what I'm saying? Who, thank you. Man, I don't want our listeners, our neighbors' ears to bleed.
2: Wow.
0: We got our good friend Neo in the neighborhood for our big interview. And also Joe Coy in the neighborhood. Big interview. And yes, I would do my Michael Jackson impression for him. Yeah, until he give me a compliment on it.
2: Yep.
0: Joe Coy in the neighborhood, Neo in the neighborhood, big interviews that is going down. And also, we're going to speak on it. What's something you regret doing?
3: Oh, my God.
0: You know what I regret? Jose, just come in. Jesus Christ, shut the door.
2: Jesus.
0: He's just standing at the door like.
3: Do you regret inviting him?
0: Dude, I didn't invite him. You know what I regret? You know, I regret being in high school with him and being a lifelong friend.
2: Oh, wow.
0: I should have just left Jose there. What do you regret doing? I regret going to him saying, hey, I'm Kurt, and you are?
2: Yeah. I regret letting you introduce me to him.
0: Yeah, man.
2: Oh,
0: Jesus
2: man.
0: Christ, dude. Where the security at for the building?
2: Jesus Christ.
0: You know, the other guy wouldn't let him up.
3: I'm following him.
0: Yeah, exactly. You know what I'm saying? You know, Jose done changed his name like 9 times on social media. I'm like, dude, like, you got to figure out what you want to be on social media.
2: Yeah.
0: Are you a food critic? Do you own a boating company?
2: Yeah.
0: Are you a construction guy?
2: Like Hong Kong Jose now?
0: Yeah, man. This duo, you said Hong Kong Jose?
2: Yeah, Hong Kong Jose now.
0: Yeah. He running those spots. So we're going to speak on it. He probably, man, are we doing something we regret? I regret coming in here, Big. So we got some what's something you regret doing, and also what's your non-negotiable in a relationship? You know what I'm saying? So we got all that and more.

0: Big Boy's Neighborhood phone tap on the 10th time. Courtesy of your good friend, Mr. Luther Lufe. Happy Friday to you. Yes, this one right here is Barbershop Pager. Mr. Luther calls back a barbershop after he felt like he was paged with an emergency call.
1: This is so funny.
0: Man.
2: Everybody in the barbershop.
0: Nope. Let's go to get this here. Phone tap on the 10th right here. Big Boy's Neighborhood.

0: This is barbershop. What's up?
1: Did someone page Luther?
0: No.
1: Is this a barbershop or something?
0: Yes.
1: Yeah. Yeah, this is Luther.
0: Okay.
1: Yeah, someone just paged me from here.
0: Well, they're not here now.
1: Is Terrence there?
0: Is Terrence here? No Terrence.
1: Hey, you got speakerphone so I can just ask if anybody paged me?
0: Okay, go ahead, man.
1: Hey, Fuzzy, if you there, pick up the phone, man.
0: There's nobody who paged me from here, dog. Okay?
1: Somebody put 100 at the end of it.
0: If there was somebody here, I would have told you, dog.
1: All right, so what's going on, though?
0: Dude, it's a barbershop. That's what's going on.
1: Is everything all right, though? Because I know what 100 mean, though.
0: Everything gravy here.
1: This is Luther, man.
0: I feel you, dog.
1: Light-skinned Luther.
0: Okay, I understand. Ain't nobody here, dog.
1: Now, nobody doing nothing to y'all, right?
0: No, we straight.
1: Do I have to come over there?
0: Dude, it's straight. I'm telling you, it's cool.
1: You getting me nervous, man.
0: Everything is gravy, man. All right?
1: You sound like something going on, man. You sound
0: dude,
1: like...
0: everything is good. I'm shaving here, man. That's what I'm trying to tell you.
1: Is the place surrounded?
0: No, man.
1: And it's safe?
0: Yeah.
1: I ain't got to come down there and heat it up and everything. I ain't got to walk in there and no craziness.
0: Dude.
1: Everybody's quiet now, man. They got y'all tied up.
0: Hold on.
2: Hey, everything is gravy, man. Maybe you get off the phone here. Everything's great. Yeah.
0: Yeah. Yeah. Yeah. All right, man. Now, you heard that, man?
1: All right. Hey, man. I'm going to come down there, man. Something going on, man.
0: Dude,
1: because
0: I got you on speakerphone.
1: Pick up the phone real quick.
0: I'm going to holler back.
1: All right, man. Well, I'm going to come down. I'm going to sit in the chair, and I want you to shave my head up.
0: Dog, I got a whole bunch of people. You going to be waiting.
1: All right, that's cool, man. Okay. Just I'm going to come down and have me a hot towel and a pastrami sandwich.
0: All right, man.
1: Hey, man.
0: I
1: got
0: to go.
1: It's Luther. You can't be too busy for me, man.
0: Got
1: to
0: go.
1: I'm coming down.
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14: 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We gonna get you right. 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

0: Big Boy's Big Neighborhood. Boy. Friend of the neighborhood, funny man, ladies and gentlemen, Joe Coy back up in here. I do want to talk to you because you have a thing that's coming called Pass the Mic. You and Martin Lawrence.
1: Yes.
0: What is Pass the Mic, Joe Coy?
1: The crazy thing is Martin came to me with the idea and I loved it, you know, and I was like, Martin, you know, if it wasn't for you, I wouldn't be where I am today. Gotcha. Like I loved stand-up comedy, but Def Jam was, it was the door that finally opened up to everybody. That it's like, here, there's a world out there that you're not seeing.
0: This can happen.
1: And we're going to show you. We're going to show you a whole group of people that you've never even seen do jokes before. You know what I mean? Like, that's where you saw, you know, Joe Torre for the first time and Bill Bellamy for the first time. And DL and everybody, you know,
0: our
1: Cedric.
0: Introduction to some of the greats now.
1: Yeah, that were
0: DL, Steve Harvey.
1: The doors were closed on.
0: Yeah, yeah.
1: And they didn't even fully open that door. Because if you remember the time slot, like, really think about that time slot.
0: Oh, yeah.
1: 12:05 a.m.
0: on HBO.
1: On HBO. Yeah. Which means, good luck, black people.
0: Yeah, man. So
1: this is going to fail for sure.
0: That was our introduction.
1: Yeah.
0: So you're sitting down.
1: Actually, it was 12:05 on a Saturday.
0: Yeah,
1: means everyone's at the club and going out. So they really wanted that.
0: And this
1: show
0: one
1: to
0: clubs was popping. You know what I'm saying? This one clubs was popping.
1: Yes.
0: But you had to make an appointment. It wasn't like it was streamed.
1: Yeah.
0: And these were people that our introduction to some of these greats was through Def Comedy.
1: Yes.
0: And so you're sitting down watching this just as a fan.
1: Yes.
0: And you see Martin Lawrence as a host.
1: The host, yeah.
0: Were you always a funny guy? Did you feel like you
1: could
0: do this?
1: Yeah, I was already doing stand-up.
0: Gotcha.
1: So I was already doing coffee houses. How young were you when you started? 18, right out of high school. And I was loving it. But black comedy was like, you know, I always have to tell the kids today, it's like, you know, it was different, right? It's not accessible the way it is now. There's not that much opportunity. The opportunity now is bigger. Back then, there was so many gatekeepers, and you had to be a certain race to get into certain clubs. And I don't want to be too specific, but let's just say we weren't getting in.
0: Yeah,
1: you know what I mean. And when you heard certain jokes, I couldn't really relate. I'm like, I don't get it. Tools, I don't get it. You know what I mean? You know, but when I heard
0: salad,
1: but when you heard Eddie Murphy going, "Yeah, my uncle put gasoline
0: on the grill
1: because we didn't have lighter fluid." Now I'm like, okay, wait a minute. I'm understanding this, you know what I mean? Or Aunt Bunny rolled down the steps, or you know what I mean? And then this door opened with Def Jam, and now you're seeing cats that had stories like mine, you know what I mean? Or just a different perspective or a different point of view. Like when I heard JB Smooth talk about, you know what I mean, his apartment, and then
0: that's just what I'm saying. It was so many. It was an introduction. It was like a flyer that you'd never heard of any of these people unless you were in the circuit.
1: Yeah.
0: You know what I'm saying? And then even out here, we had certain spots that you could go to. You know, comedy clubs weren't as friendly and they weren't like how you see them now.
1: No.
0: So you see like Comedy Act Theater with Robin Harris or you see certain places. Yeah. You know what I'm saying?
1: Dude, I flew in from from Vegas, right? Mm-hmm. And this is before Uber. So I got to LAX with a big bag. Right, because I was going to stay two nights.
0: Right.
1: And I got on the bus, and it took me 3 hours to get to the Comedy Act Theater.
0: And you did Comedy Act?
1: Yes. Right. And I had to wait. I had to wait my turn.
0: Brother Joe, hold on for a second. Brother, we got to come back. We got more with Joe Coy in the neighborhood. So y'all stick around. Joe Coy coming up next. Big Boy's Neighborhood.

0: Big Boy's Neighborhood. Friend of the neighborhood, funny man, ladies and gentlemen, Joe Coy back up in here. So when Martin comes to you with an idea.
1: Yeah.
0: And is the idea, is it past the mic? Is that the name?
1: It was past the, well, we came up with the name together. But he wanted to have a showcase platform. And I'm just like, all right, well, then let's find that talent pool. And let's give them all, like, this light. What you did on Def Jam, let's do this. Let's
0: so
1: do
0: this is thing. Superpowers of Martin Lawrence and Joe Coy coming together, passing the mic or presenting an opportunity for someone that can get into comedy or get on the stage or further their career or...
1: Oh, yeah. And the thing is, it's not a competition.
0: Right. You know so what is it?
1: It's a showcase show. We want everyone to win. And everyone that's on it, just I want everyone to understand. It's like, yo, Martin is still on tour. A massive tour.
0: Yeah, man. Looking good, sounding good.
1: Impress him, because you're going to be on his tour. We'll grab you guys. I'm on a tour.
0: Why was that important,
1: I will grab
0: though?
1: You. What is it?
0: Because why was that important for you with Pass the Mic? To hand out the opportunity.
1: I think, like, it's always just, I don't know, man. One thing with black comedy is when you're funny, they want you to be a part of that little show that they got going. You know what I mean? Oh, you're funny. Come do my show. And I don't know. I was on this thing called the Black College Comedy Tour.
0: Jesus Christ.
1: So that's how I met everybody. That's how I met Rudy Rush and... You know, Melanie Camacho and some more and Michael Blackson. Like I used to work for Michael Blackson when he had a dashiki on.
0: Oh yeah.
1: You know what I mean? But he'd get off the plane, you know, straight out of Philly. Yeah. You know what I mean? With his hat backwards and a leather jacket.
0: And turn it on.
1: Then he'd pull out this outfit.
0: Hold on, man. You was just Benny Siegel not too long ago.
1: Yeah.
0: You know what I'm saying?
1: But there was no one booking me. All right, whatever I was trying to do, you know what I mean? No one was looking at that. But black clubs were looking at me. They're like, yeah, you can open for Michael. You can open for some more. We love this. Like, this Black College Comedy Tour was, what is it called when, like, the students, like Black Student Union?
0: Yeah, Black
1: or
0: Student
1: whatever.
0: Union, yeah. So they'll hire. So using a lot of HBCUs and going out. Yeah.
1: So they can hire black comics, but. The school said you can hire, but you need an other for diversity.
0: Gotcha.
1: I was other. You know,
0: checkbox.
1: Yeah. Yeah. We need a white comic.
0: Are you
1: we
0: other?
1: Got Joe Coy. Yes. We need an Asian comic. We got Joe Coy.
0: Yeah, but you go on and you kill
1: Latino.
0: It,
1: he's Filipino. Same thing.
0: We got
1: Joe Coy.
0: Yeah, man.
1: So that I was embraced by that, and I love that. I love the fact that it's like that was an opportunity given to me, and I feel like that's always been in my blood. Just like. Pay it forward, man.
0: So what do you look for in not even the, what do you look for in the next comic? Like if there is someone that say, how do I get the opportunity on Pass the Mic? Is this something that's been shot already or there's opportunities for people to go right now?
1: Just send us your tight point of view. Like just picture yourself already on TV and it's TV ready. And just have a good point of view.
0: Brother Joe, hold on for a second. Brother we got to come back. We got more with Joe Coy in the neighborhoods. Y'all stick around more. Joe Coy coming up next. Big Boy's Neighborhood.
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0: Big Boy's Big Neighborhood, boy. Our good friend and hater as well when it comes to talking about, I don't do a good hater. Michael Jackson impression. Right. We got our good friend Joe Coy in the neighborhood. Do you remember the days, Joe, and every comedian say they remember or they had it.
1: Yeah.
0: Do you remember the bomb, like your first bomb or bomb that meant something to you?
1: There are so many. So many. And I don't care. Like, that's the whole thing about, that's the love relationship with stand-up. It's like, we love it. Damn. It's not like, I don't know how to explain it, man. It's like you lick your wounds and you're like, and all right, cool. All right. So
0: I get people.
1: They didn't get it. I guess I needed to work on this, or maybe I shouldn't do that. I had my son was one, right? And Angie, his mommy, was with me, and it was at Pechanga.
0: Oh.
1: And I'm opening for Cedric the Entertainer for the first time. This is when my son was one. So this is 22 years ago. Right. And I remember I'm like, I'm going to destroy Cedric.
0: And this and is I king of comedy. Wait, yeah. Cedric.
1: This is the Honeymooners with Mike Epps was just out. And I'm like, I'm going to destroy him. And he needs to see who I am today.
0: Joe motherfucking Coy.
1: And I'm bringing my baby. And I want my baby to see this. Yeah. And they introduced me. I had a stack of blank DVDs that I burnt. You know, those Fry's Electronics sold the towers.
0: Mm-hmm. So you doing your own
1: DVDs.
0: Merch?
1: Yeah, and being Angie burnt all these DVDs. I'm like, I'm going to make so much money. I'm going to get the check from Cedric. Yeah. I'm going to make all this money from the DVDs.
0: And I'm going to blow him out the
1: and
0: water.
1: I'm going to blow him out. Yeah. And Pachanga's like, can you do tomorrow's show? Because we just fired Cedric the Entertainer. We just call him Cedric now because he wasn't entertaining.
0: Yeah, man.
1: Thank you very little. I swear that was my mentality.
0: That's your hand.
1: Yes. And I went in.
0: Oh my God.
1: I'm telling you, I killed so hard, man. I killed so hard that night. Screaming, man. I remember them screaming. I remember I wore a bright orange Adidas track jacket just so they could remember who I was when I got on stage. I wanted to be so bright that they'd be like, that's the guy that was on stage, right? And I remember when I walked off stage, I looked to my left. I tell this story all the time because it gives me chills, man. And Cedric was bouncing. And he had his hat on. He had the fedora. He had the button up. He's like, yeah, that's what I'm talking about, Joe Coy. Make me work for this motherfucking money. Let's go, Joe Coy. That's what I'm talking about. Ladies and gentlemen, Cedric the Entertainer. Walked out. They didn't remember anything that happened before him. I did not exist. My orange coat melted off my body. All of a sudden, a valet jacket came on. I was getting people's cars.
0: Thank you very much.
1: Thank you. So did you
0: enjoy the show?
1: I have these free DVDs I've given away. I'm not going to sell these.
0: And that's when you start telling Andy, get him out of here.
1: Bro.
0: Get him out of here.
1: Yeah. That it was so humbling, man.
0: Yeah.
1: So humbling, but man. And I always remember that. It's like, I want heat in front of me.
0: But
1: I want
0: dues as well. But you had already heard so many applause. And even that night, it was an on fire night.
1: Moment. Yeah.
0: But you know, like, okay, I got to stay on fire. Yeah. And then you say it was humbling.
1: It was humbling. Because remember, I had my kid and Angie. So just imagine the drive back to L.A., how quiet it was in the car. Yeah. With the same stack of DVDs that took us a whole day to burn.
0: Yeah, man. How many did we bring? 30. How many we got? 31.
1: Yeah, 32. How did we get 32?
0: What's going on
1: Someone
0: here?
1: Someone burnt it for you and gave it back.
2: Brought the original copy.
0: Yeah, man. Yeah.
3: Brother Joe, hold on for a second. Brother, we got to come back. We got more with Joe Coy in the neighborhoods. Y'all stick around. Joe Coy coming up next. Big Boy's Neighborhood. Boy.

0: Big Boy's
1: Big
0: Neighborhood.
1: Boy.
0: Friend of the neighborhood, funny man, yeah. Ladies and gentlemen, Joe Coy back up in here.
2: Hey, Joe, would you ever, and maybe if I missed this before, but have you ever participated in any of those roasts?
3: No.
2: Would you sit down to be roasted?
3: I don't know. I don't know, man. I think at this age, I'm on this different, like, I'm on like.
2: Don't disturb your peace.
3: Yeah, I don't know. Like, you know what I mean? My whole thing is like you said earlier, I'm just like, I'm trying to laugh. I'm talking about dogs right now, man. I'm talking about my son. That's what I'm on right
2: now.
3: I'm talking about my bunion.
2: You're in a great place for you right now.
3: Yeah, I just, that's fun if, like, you know, I'm in the car driving to somewhere with my boys and we would do that.
2: Right. But yeah, like, in the car.
3: Be on a platform that, it's just, that doesn't.
2: Yeah, I wouldn't want to do that to someone. Yeah. And I couldn't sit and get it done to me.
3: Yeah.
2: You know what I'm saying?
3: You know what's crazy is I was at that party, right? The Netflix party where, you know, Eddie and everybody, we were all there, right?
2: Oh, you're talking about at the Ted's
3: house,
2: Ted,
3: right?
2: Ted Serrano's or whatever his name is, the Netflix guy.
3: Yeah. And, you know, I used to open for Cheryl, right?
2: Underwood.
3: So on the Black College Comedy Tour.
2: Right.
3: I used to open for her, right? And it was so funny because, you know, she told me she was on the roast that day. And I remember looking at my manager, I was like, she's about to kill this roast. And I told everyone this. I don't think people really understand who this woman is. Like, Cheryl's a beast, bro. She takes no.
2: Yeah.
3: She doesn't. She goes for it.
2: They couldn't break her.
3: Bro,
2: either.
3: I'm telling you, I did her talk show and I even said that. I literally looked at that panel that she was with. I forgot the name of her show. The Talk.
2: Yeah.
3: And I remember looking at her panel. I'm like, have you ever seen her? It's documented. Where I go, have you seen her? Because she's a beast.
2: The Talk to, like, if she did The Talk Monday through Friday and did a comedy show Friday night,
3: It's
2: like a different Cheryl Underwood.
3: It's a different
2: Underwood,
3: Cheryl Underwood.
2: Like, she is
3: her purse. She always has her purse wrapped around her shoulder. Like,
2: yeah.
3: I loved all that.
2: The Talk, and then you went to go see her, you'd be like, uh-oh, what?
3: Wait.
2: She's talking about,
3: aren't you supposed to be talking about Rihanna right now? This is scary.
2: Like, yeah, but she is a beast.
3: Beast.
2: And you don't mind complimenting comedians.
3: No, I told everyone that she was going to, I asked my son, I go, wait till Cheryl gets on that podium, man. I'm telling you. I knew it, man. Mm-hmm. I knew she was going to bring it like that. And then she had that paper. Did you see her with that little paper?
2: Oh, yeah, yeah. She was.
3: I was like, I looked at my son. Oh, I go.
2: She was like, okay, he said this. All right, I got that.
3: I go, Cheryl about to go in.
2: But she's cut from that cloth.
3: Yeah.
2: She's cut from that cloth. Even when she had the paper, you knew she was writing them notes too, though.
3: Yeah, man.
2: Yeah. Joe Coy, once again, thank you.
1: Thank
2: and for those
1: you.
2: Out there, if you missed any part of our interview with Joe Coy, our big interview, you can find the entire interview. It's right there at Big Boy TV, our YouTube channel. Do continue to hang with us in the neighborhood, Big Boy's Neighborhood. All right, y'all. 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The cans in the track list are fire. 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

0: good. All righty now, man. What's your non-negotiable in a relationship?
1: Oh, damn.
0: I would say for me, I guess it would be cheating. No.
2: Right.
3: Not negotiable.
1: You cannot cheat.
0: Anyone else? Oh, okay.
3: Yeah.
0: All in favor say aye. Aye. All right, now, what's a non-negotiable in a relationship?
1: Marty, go for it.
2: I don't want to be with someone who isn't motivated.
0: Right.
2: Like, or someone who's constantly calling out of work. Like, to me, that's like a turnoff. Like, yeah, I get it. Like, sometimes it is F that job. But,
0: yeah.
2: But you want to get your money from.
0: And you want to push somebody a little bit. But you don't want to always be like, baby,
2: exactly.
0: Wake up.
2: Yeah.
0: Get up.
2: I don't have to
0: like,
2: do that.
0: What are you doing
2: are
0: today?
2: You up at like 12 p.m.? Like,
0: yeah,
2: it takes
0: man.
2: You a while. Like,
0: yeah. What would be a non negotiable? My relationship is an open relationship.
1: Yeah,
0: I wouldn't want that. Yeah, man. Be like, hey, where you going? I'm going with Timothy. Like,
1: yeah, not at all, dog.
0: Nah, man.
1: This might be weird, but like, if you don't like mariscos or seafood,
0: oh
1: not
0: yeah,
1: happen.
0: They ain't get with you, huh?
1: Yeah,
0: not like at all, bro. Watch the next girl and be like, I don't like mariscos.
1: She better be bad,
0: right? Y'all continue to hang with her. I'm just talking about it so you don't talk to him.
2: Yeah.
0: Y'all continue to hang out with us. Hit us up, Big Boys Neighborhood.

0: Big Boys Neighborhood. All right, and I'm phone tap on the 10's time right here, man. This is just some man stuff right here. Right. This is Insta fight. This Sir Luther calls a gentleman, man, and we both go 0 to 100 real quick.
1: Oh, really fast.
0: Only men would do this. Yeah, let's go to get into your phone tap on the 10's right here. Big Boys Neighborhood.

0: Yeah.
1: Hello.
0: Hello.
1: Hey, how you doing, man? It's Luther.
0: Okay.
1: Yeah, Luther.
0: What can I do for you?
1: You can do a whole lot for me, bro. First off, you can man up and stop this.
0: What?
1: I caught you.
0: Caught me? What are you talking about, man?
1: Oh, okay,
0: who
1: so
0: is this again?
1: Yeah, it's Luther. Now all of a sudden you don't know what's going on. Now you're sitting here. No, you got ambrosia.
0: No. Ambrosia? What are you talking about, man?
1: I'm talking about you being a dirty. That's what I'm talking about. And you didn't think that this was going to catch up with you. And here it is. Boom, flambe, surprise.
0: I don't even know what the hell you're talking about.
1: You don't know who I am?
0: No.
1: Right. You know, I want to slap the taste out your mouth right now.
0: Dude, you don't want to talk to me like that.
1: You the same piece of that did all that. And now here you are. And you don't know what the hell I'm talking about.
0: What you're talking about? I don't even know what the you're talking about.
1: Dirty, scandalous.
0: You need to stop talking to me like that, dude.
1: Wait, okay, well, what you gonna do? Because this isn't a problem for me.
0: You want to meet up somewhere? I'll meet up. You tell me where and when.
1: Oh,
0: and
1: yeah.
0: I'll be there.
1: You gonna be crying when I start to put these damn paws
0: am
1: on
0: I,
1: you.
0: Am I gonna be crying? Are
1: yes.
0: You gonna be the one crying?
1: Okay, all right. You big and bad on the phone right now. But let's see how
0: you're
1: it is.
0: You're bad, too. That doesn't mean to me.
1: Well, why don't you just meet me over there, then?
0: Over where?
1: Over there. Meet me over there right now. You bad. It's not going to take you 30 minutes. Meet me over there right now.
0: Over where, man? You're saying where?
1: Oh, yeah. Now somebody all scared. Yeah. Say what?
0: I said, you're not even telling me where. Maybe you're the punk.
1: Now, see, no one called you that. Meet me over there in 30 minutes. And if you don't show up, I see that you made a Kool-Aid.
0: You know what? All right. I'm on my way.
1: I'll see you when you get there.
0: Will you?
2: 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Every hour, every day. Right here at Big Boy's Neighborhood.
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9: 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Why? Because of you. 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
0: Let's get it.
2: My baby just text, she don't love me no more. She let me, now you know how I go. Who trippin', I ain't trippin', I just go with the flow. I'm on the 405, with some 304. Made back of the range, it's your main thing. From the bottom, getting top, all our lane change. That's my

0: Big Boy Neighborhood, we're speaking on it. What's that non-negotiable in any relationship, significant other, brother, sister, friend, whatever it may be? We're going to bring Nick into the neighborhood to see what's going down with Nick up in here. All righty now. Nick, hello.
1: Hello.
0: Hello there, Nick. Nick, what city are you calling from?
1: Oh, Riverside.
0: Riverside. All righty now, Nick from Riverside. What's your non-negotiable in any relationship?
1: So it's not so much mine. It is my lady's. And she has to have my location on 24/7.
0: Ooh, the non-negotiable location. Why does she have to have your location on 24/7?
1: I don't know. I work a lot just going from house to house. I was a plumber. So, you know what I mean? I think she kind of just want to know where I'm at.
0: Right.
1: Mm-hmm. But also, you know what I mean? Where I might be if she want to know where I'm at.
0: Right. So it's not like trust issues. It's also more like just want to know.
2: Safety.
1: No, big man, I'm as loyal as they get. I'm a lifelong Angel and Clipper fan. You know what I mean? So, you know, I got to stay loyal.
0: Yeah, man. If you can stay loyal like that, then. Hey, bro. Yeah, that's one way to understand that you're loyal.
2: Clearly.
0: When you say big, I haven't 100%. Left the Clippers or the Angels.
2: Right.
0: So, you know, you can't question my loyalty.
2: Right.
0: So her non-negotiable is she got to have that.
2: I could see that. I feel
0: tracker.
2: Like, I don't know if I would want that in that, like, if I'm talking to a guy. But after a long time of being with someone, I want to know, just because I want to know if, like, what if something happens? God forbid, you know,
0: right.
2: That would be my excuse.
0: Hey, Seuss, you say yikes.
3: Yikes. Never. That's a red flag for me.
0: Really?
3: Location, why? You don't trust me? What's going on?
0: Your girl don't have your location on?
3: No, and I do what's it called, like 20 minutes. Only for 20 minutes or 30 minutes, and that's it.
0: Oh,
3: that's
0: okay.
3: It. Cut it off. There's no way.
0: And he'll probably do a share my location.
2: Right. You know, later.
0: Like, yeah, I'm just. Like, my family, they got that, what is it, Live 360 or something like that? I don't use it. I'm not in it.
2: Oh, okay.
0: Yeah, I'm not in it. Just, no, if you want to know where I'm at, just call me.
2: Right.
0: You know
2: what
0: I'm saying?
2: Right,
0: just and plus some.
1: Location,
0: say it again.
1: Nah.
0: No.
3: I already got in trouble, man. They were like, gentlemen's club. I'm here for the steak.
0: Man, yeah, but I don't know. I'm like, and then plus when I'm on my way home, sometimes it takes me an hour and a half, 2 hours to get home.
2: Right.
0: I like stopping places, you know what I'm saying? And I talk to my wife pretty much all the way home anyway.
2: Oh, okay.
0: You know what I'm saying? Like, but just everything with like, my kids, they like, oh, such and such. And then all their friends are in snap locations and stuff.
2: Yeah.
0: I'm like, I don't want to know where nobody is at. Like, I'm good. Alrighty, y'all hit us up. Your chance to speak on it. What's your non-negotiable in any relationship? Big Boy's Neighborhood.

0: Big Boy Neighborhood. All righty, we are speaking on it. What is your non-negotiable in any relationship? Mm-hmm. All righty, we're going to bring Anthony into the neighborhood to see what's going down with Anthony. Anthony, hello.
1: Hello.
0: Hello there, Aunt Dog. Anthony, what city are you calling from?
1: Moreno Valley.
0: Anthony from MoVal up in here. Anthony, what's your non-negotiable in any relationship?
1: Non-negotiable for a partner is no gossiping about what's going on in the relationship to anybody else. Because what you got going on is to be between you and that person only.
2: Man, right. That's real.
0: Yeah, I like that one. Yes.
2: So I can't vent to my besties.
0: Yeah, see, that's what I was about to say, Mariana. Yeah. Do you really? So with you, Anthony, if there's anything going on in your relationship, you don't have a friend or a relative that you speak to?
1: Nah, because if there's problems going on in the relationship and you talk to all these other people about it, then it's all these other people putting stuff into your head.
0: Yep.
1: And it should just be solved between you and the person that you got going on.
0: Damn. Anthony, I agree with you, man.
3: Valid.
0: Yeah, I'm very careful about who I talk to and what I say about my relationship. Because if you're in a situation and somebody just always say, oh, she's this, she's this, she's this, she's this, or he's this, then you give them license to say something about your significant other or whoever you're venting about.
2: Yeah.
0: That, you know, that's why I never talked bad about my mom to any of my friends when my mom was alive, especially, you know, as a kid and as a teenager.
2: Right.
0: Because if you always just said, man, oh, my mom wanted me to do this, or my mom did this, my mom did this, my mom said, I hate it, you know, and then you gave license to someone and said, man, why is your mom always a B?
2: Right.
0: You know what I'm saying?
2: That's
0: so
2: crazy.
0: I understand what you're talking about, Anthony.
2: And mind you, most of the time when we do vent, it's always something negative because we want to let it out.
0: Right.
2: So, damn, that's true.
0: Yeah, man.
2: That kind of hit.
0: So whenever you do find another man too, my I don't know what year is going to be or if ever.
2: What decade?
0: Then, yeah, apply what Anthony just said
2: to
0: you right there.
2: You know what? It's a valid one, so I'll take that into consideration.
0: There it is. The other one, she's going to leave.
2: Right.
0: All righty now. Y'all hit us up. What's your non-negotiable in any relationship? What's your non-negotiable in any relationship? Ladies, hit us up as well. The fellas are calling up with non-negotiables.
2: Right.
0: Women don't have non-negotiables?
2: Oh, man. Yeah.
0: Y'all just take that. Man, how you are?
2: No.
0: No, just me trying to get phone calls.
2: No, for real.
0: Women, I can't believe. Man, what's going on here?
2: My non-negotiable is when, like, seeing how a man treats other people out in public. Like, if you are rude out in public, I cannot date you.
0: Right.
2: Because that tells me everything I need to know.
0: Is that the same for you, Jesus? If a man is rude, you can't date him?
4: Yeah, I mean, no, not the man. Come on. I hate when you do this. You're tricking me, dude.
2: Tricking yourself.
4: If a girl's being rude, for sure. That's over.
0: Yeah. Oh, now
2: it's
0: about
2: a girl.
0: We're here. What's your non-negotiable in any relationship? Hit us up, Big Boys Neighborhood.
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0: Big Boys Neighborhood, we are speaking on it. What's your non-negotiable in any relationship? We're going to bring Mia into the neighborhood and see what's going down with Mia up in here. Mia, hello.
1: Hi, big boy.
0: Hello there, Mia. Mia, what city are you calling from?
1: I am calling from Rancho Cucamonga.
0: Rancho Cucamonga. All righty now. Mia, what's your non-negotiable in any relationship?
1: Drinking.
0: Drinking.
1: It's a no for me. It's a hard no for me. I do not like a drinker.
0: Really? So drinking at all? And why so?
1: At all. I've dealt with alcoholics, and I just don't like how they get. I don't like the smell. It just is a whole turn off.
0: Yeah.
2: Yeah.
0: And there's times, and is that just in all relationships? Is it more of significant other, or are you talking about like friends as well?
1: More like significant other.
0: Right. Mm-hmm. Okay. Yeah, and I can understand that too. Even with people that I know, I don't want you to get so drunk that now I'm fighting with you, or yeah, you got me into something, or I got to make sure you're at the house. Like, right. I don't want to babysit
2: yeah.
0: you.
2: Yeah, that's
0: you know what I'm saying?
2: Hard.
0: Like I don't want that, man. So, you know, the people that I usually hang with, they don't smoke, they don't drink, or they really don't get me in a position where I got an extra lookout for them.
2: Right.
0: Like,
2: right.
0: I remember one time, man, one of my partners came out, I tried to show him a good time. This is when we used to all go to, like, Rosarito.
2: Right.
0: And I would do clubs and everything out there. And he got me 8 different fines.
2: Oh no. Fines?
0: Ooh. Fines.
2: What?
0: From drinking. And one time he jumped out the car and I'm like, Frank, no. And he urinating and the cop just walked out on him like, oh, this is easy.
2: Oh, yeah.
0: So I'm paying off all these little fines and everything, man. So.
2: Yes, all bad.
0: Yeah, it was. Yeah, it was. Is that Tiana we going to right now? Let's go. Is Tiana?
3: Tiana.
0: All righty. Let's go to Tiana right there. Thank you once again, me bring Tiana into the neighborhood. Tiana, hello. Hello there, Tiana. Tiana, what city are you calling from?
4: I'm calling from Rancho Cucamonga as well.
0: Big Boys Neighborhood, we are speaking on it. What's your non-negotiable in any relationship? We're going to bring Mia into the neighborhood and see what's going down with Mia up in here. Mia, hello.
1: Hi, big boy.
0: Hello there, Mia. Mia, what city are you calling from?
1: I am calling from Rancho Cucamonga.
0: Rancho Cucamonga. All righty now. Mia, what's your non-negotiable in any relationship?
1: Drinking. It's a no for me. It's a hard no for me. I do not like a drinker.
0: Really? So drinking at all? And why so?
1: At all. I've dealt with alcoholics, and I just don't like how they get. I don't like the smell. It just is a whole turn off.
0: Yeah.
2: Yeah.
0: And there's times, and is that just in all relationships? Is it more of significant other, or are you talking about like friends as well?
1: More like significant other.
0: Right. Mm-hmm. Okay. Yeah, and I can understand that too. Even with people that I know, I don't want you to get so drunk that now I'm fighting with you, or
2: yeah,
0: you got me into something, or I got to make sure you're at the house. Like, right. I don't want to babysit
2: yeah.
0: you.
2: Yeah, that's
0: you know what I'm saying?
2: Hard.
0: Like right. I don't want that, man. So, you know, the people that I usually hang with, they don't smoke, they don't drink, or they really don't get me in a position where I got an extra lookout for them.
2: Right.
0: Like,
2: right.
0: I remember one time, man, one of my partners came out, I tried to show him a good time. This is when we used to all go to, like, Rosarito.
2: Right.
0: And I would do clubs and everything out there. And he got me 8 different fines.
2: Oh, no. Fines?
3: Ooh.
0: Fines.
2: What?
0: From drinking. And one time he jumped out the car and I'm like, Frank, no. And he urinating and the cop just walked out on him like, oh, this is easy.
2: Oh, yeah.
0: So I'm paying off all these little fines and everything, man. So.
2: Yes, all bad.
0: Yeah, it was. Yeah, it was. Is that Tiana we going to right now? Let's go. Is Tiana?
3: Tiana.
0: All righty. Let's go to Tiana right there. Thank you once again, me bring Tiana into the neighborhood. Tiana, hello. Hello there, Tiana. Tiana, what city are you calling from?
4: I'm calling from Rancho Cucamonga as well.
0: Uh-oh. Damn, wish would have held me on one.
2: They
0: could have carpooled. All righty now.
4: Yes.
0: Tiana, what's your non-negotiable in any relationship?
4: My non-negotiable is when a man tries to tell a woman how she can or can't wear her hair.
0: Oh.
2: Oh my God, that's
4: an absolute non-negotiable.
2: Yeah.
0: Really? Why? So explain. Yeah, what happened?
4: With the Holly Berry shortcut, and you know, I like to change my hair up. Sometimes I want to get a weave, sometimes I want to wear my hair curly. And if a man tries to tell me, you know, I get my hair done, fresh silk press, you know, and a man tries to say, I prefer your hair curly, like, why'd you do your hair like that?
0: Oh yeah, that's the non-negotiable. Yeah. You're like, well, right. You know, as quick as I change my hair, I could change you out too. Don't
2: right.
0: get it twisted.
2: Fast.
0: Hey, Tiana, can I ask you one more question? I hope this is not intrusive to you. I'm going to ask anyway.
4: No.
0: How tall are you?
4: Go ahead. I'm 5'2".
0: Oh, I love it. She just sounds like a little one, up. I love it, man. Thank you, honey. What's your non-negotiable in any relationship? Big boy,
2: nigga.

0: Big Boy Big Neighborhood, boy. What's your non-negotiable in any relationship? We're going to bring Nikki into the neighborhood and see what's going down with Nikki. Nikki, hello.
1: Hello.
0: Hello there, Nikki. Nikki, what's your non-negotiable in any relationship?
1: A lazy person.
0: I heard that. A lazy person. Yeah. How did you arrive at that?
1: Well, I own 3 businesses and I work full-time in construction. So to me, there's like no, and I'm a single mom, so there's no excuse.
0: Wait, hold on. Hold on, Nikki. Say what you do again.
2: All right.
3: It's a resume.
1: I work in construction full time and I own 3 businesses.
0: And you're a mom.
1: And I'm a single mom to 2 kids.
0: Yeah. All those are busy, hard. Busy. Hell yeah. And you do construction?
3: Yeah.
1: Yeah, so I'm a safety director for a construction company.
0: That's dope as hell. Period. And a mother too. Yeah, so yeah, anybody that come around you lazy, like, yeah, that's all definitely right. Gotta be a non-negotiable for you. I chose yeah.
1: And I'm a sports mom too.
0: Jesus Christ.
2: A sports mom? That's another job. Yeah. That's a whole other job.
0: And watch, you're going to be, and I'm a karate instructor. And I'm a sous chef. Yeah. And I teach Pilates. I forgot to teach Pilates on the weekend. Like, oh, my God. Yeah. And I bodyguard Akon when he's in Europe.
2: Yeah. And I do nails.
0: Yeah. I'm a nail tech.
1: No lazy person for me.
0: I heard that. That's definitely, yeah, that's a real non-negotiable right there. Yep. Hey, man, when she was talking to me, I'm like, I'm not doing enough.
3: You know?
0: Let's bring Sarah into the neighborhood and see what's going down with Sarah up in here. Sarah, hello.
4: Hello.
0: Hello there, Sarah. Sarah, what city are you calling from, Sarah?
4: Rancho Santa Margarita.
0: Rancho Santa Margarita. All righty now. Sarah, what is your non-negotiable in any relationship?
4: A credit score under 720.
0: Ooh, a credit score under 720.
3: That's strange.
0: I heard that. I know a couple of the homies not going to get with you. Yeah. A credit score under 720. I heard that.
2: So that's valid.
0: Why did you arrive at that, Sarah?
4: I feel like it's just like a reflection of money management, right? Mm. Like if you don't have good credit, then you're not spending your money wisely.
0: I heard that.
4: I want a partner who can match what I'm doing.
0: And not taking care of your bills and responsibilities.
4: Right. Uh-huh. Right. And that's a priority.
0: You said a 720.
2: Right.
0: I ain't mad at you, 720.
3: What if he has a good heart?
2: Yeah.
0: Right, yeah.
3: What about that?
2: A good heart is not going to pay
4: much.
0: Yeah, that is true. Nine, damn.
3: Wow.
0: All right, now, and your credit score is over 720?
4: Yes, it's shy of 800.
0: Go ahead now.
2: Yeah,
0: I heard
2: pocket.
0: That.
3: Yeah. I need a co-signer.
2: Right.
0: Yeah. I'm going to put you on hold for Jesus. Hold on for a second, my love. Believe that. Do continue to hang out with us in the neighborhood. 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
13: Every time I whip it, I be talking so reckless. He said, damn, Nicki, it's tight. I said, yeah, you right. He said, damn, babe, you so little, but you be really taking that

0: Big Boys Neighborhood, we are speaking on it. What's your non-negotiable in any relationship? We're going to bring Elliot into the neighborhood to see what's going down with Elliot. This is what's your non-negotiable in any relationship? Elliot, hello.
1: Hello.
0: Hello there, Elliot. Elliot, what is your non-negotiable in any relationship, Elliot?
1: Catch this. I'm West Coast, born on the West Coast, Los Angeles, California. And whoever around me got to be West Coast too. Like, I was dating a girl, she was from New York, and she just kept down in L.A. Oh, they're fake, and they're so Hollywood, and this and that. I'm like, well, go back to New York.
0: Yeah.
2: Like, hell nah. Mm-hmm.
0: So your non-negotiable on any relationship is you got to be from the West Coast. Your W got to be a capital letter.
2: Right.
1: Because I love everybody from the West Coast. Lakers. The Clippers. Well, I don't really love the Clippers, but I'm LA.
0: Yeah. They LA. You're like, I'm cool. Right. You know what I'm saying?
2: That's
0: like,
2: Dallas.
0: Like, yeah, if they ever pull something off our route, right. You know what I'm saying? But
2: because I remember,
0: totally.
2: I was dating a guy and he was on Drake's side when it came to like the beef, and I don't know. I felt weird about it because I'm like, bro, I'm Kendrick all the way. That's LA. Like, and he was like, no, it's Drake, and I couldn't. I couldn't get past that. Like, I kept thinking about, like, damn, am I really going to, like, keep talking to this guy?
0: Are you from the West Coast, Marty?
2: I am from the West Coast.
0: And Elliot, you from the West Coast, Elliot?
1: I sure am. West Coast forever.
0: Sound like a hookup to me.
2: Well, I live in IE.
0: Right. No, you can't do it now.
3: You got a car.
0: I know you probably may sound like your PE teacher.
2: You know what
3: I'm saying? Teacher.
0: Let me ask real quick. Elliot, are you in a relationship?
1: Oh,
0: yeah, his wife can pour water in the phone. Right. He said, yes, I'm married.
4: Wow.
0: All righty.
1: My wife probably listening, too.
0: Yeah, man, so you're married, huh? Hey, what did you say, Mariana? Your wife don't allow you to have any friends. Is that what you said? This girl is crazy, man.
3: Everyone,
0: I'm going to need you also. Like I told Chuck, stop trying to hook up with the listeners.
2: Friends are friends.
0: Please. Yeah, man. One of our guys, Chuck, that work with us. You know how we invite people up to hang out with us? He went to go see the Michael movie with one of our neighbors that just came up here to hang out, man. So
3: crazy. Of course, it was trying to make sure we can put more people up here.
0: They went, nah. And we didn't even know, man. We just happened to find it on social media.
3: Oh, I knew it was going to get there. This is what happens when you're here with a content creator. You know, things are going to happen. So I was like, it's okay.
0: Yeah.
2: Oh, okay. What's your non-negotiable, Chuck, since you're over here dating a listener?
3: Oh,
0: don't tag you into the picture.
2: Yeah. Don't put my name out there.
0: Yeah, man. Non-negotiable, don't tell Big Boy nothing. What's your non-negotiable in any relationship? Big Boy's Neighborhood.

0: This is barbershop. What's up?
1: Did someone page Luther?
0: No.
1: Is this a barbershop or something?
0: Yes.
1: Yeah. Yeah, this is Luther.
0: Okay.
1: Yeah, someone just paged me from here.
0: Well, they're not here now.
1: Is Terrence there?
0: Is there Terrence here? No Terrence.
1: If you got speakerphone so I can just ask if anybody paged me?
0: Okay, go ahead, man.
1: Hey, Fuzzy, if you there, pick up the phone, man.
0: There's nobody who paged me from here, dog. Okay?
1: Somebody put 100 at the end of it.
0: If there was somebody here, I would have told you, dog.
1: All right, so what's going on, though?
0: Dude, it's a barbershop. That's what's going on.
1: Is everything all right, though? Because I know what 100 mean, though.
0: Everything gravy here.
1: This is Luther, man.
0: I feel you, dog.
1: Light-skinned Luther.
0: Okay, I understand. Ain't nobody here, dog.
1: Now, nobody doing nothing to y'all, right?
0: No, we straight.
1: Do I have to come over there?
0: Dude, it's straight. I'm telling you, it's cool.
1: You getting me nervous, man.
0: Everything is gravy, man. All right?
1: You sound like something going on, man. You sound
0: dude,
1: like...
0: Dude, everything is good. I'm shaving here, man. That's what I'm trying to tell you.
1: Is the place surrounded?
0: No, man.
1: And it's safe?
0: Yeah.
1: I ain't got to come down there and heat it up and everything. I ain't got to walk in there and no craziness.
0: Dude.
1: Everybody's quiet now, man. They got y'all tied up?
0: Hold on.
2: Hey, tell this man. Everything is gravy, man. Maybe he got the phone here.
0: Everything's
2: straight.
0: Yeah.
1: All right,
0: man.
1: Now,
0: you heard that, man?
1: All right. Hey, man, I'm just going to come down there, man. Something going on, man.
2: Dude,
1: because
2: I got you on speakerphone.
1: Pick up the phone real quick.
0: I'm going to holler back.
1: All right, man. Well, I'm going to come down. I'm going to sit in the chair, and I want you to shave my head up.
0: Dog, I got a whole bunch of people. You're going to be waiting.
1: All right, that's cool, man. Okay. Just, I'm going to come down and have me a hot towel and a pastrami sandwich.
0: All right, man.
1: Hey, man.
0: I
1: got
0: to go.
1: It's Luther. You can't be too busy for me, man.
0: Got to go.
1: I'm coming down.
3: 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Every hour, every day. Right here at Big Boy's Neighborhood.
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0: night. It don't even matter what time it is.
1: Big Boys
2: Big
1: Neighborhood.
2: Boy.
1: Oh, it's a pleasure to have this man back in the neighborhood. Neo, welcome back to the neighborhood.
3: What's
1: man.
3: What's going on,
1: sir? Bro, I'm going to tell you what I told T.I. You look like file footage. And by that, I mean, whoa, you look like the first album.
3: Oh, okay.
1: What
3: I'll take
1: the
3: that.
1: Hell is going on here?
3: Hey, I man, will take that.
1: All now, right. He walked into the neighborhood, into the studio before I had a chance to walk in. So when he walked in, you know how there's sometimes, it's not a hater, mm-hmm, but it's sometimes when you walk in and you want somebody to look a little worse or something off.
4: Hilarious.
1: Neo, the new album is called Highway 79.
3: Yes, sir. Highway 79.
1: And
3: yes,
1: this is your first time sitting with us as a country artist.
3: Well, I'm saying.
1: And, yeah, please say
3: country inspired, right?
1: Right. Because so when you hear the album too, there's a country feel to it.
3: Right.
1: But you didn't play the genre.
3: Yeah, I didn't want anybody to feel like I was doing my best country impersonation.
1: Right,
3: you know,
1: right.
3: What I'm saying? But then at the same time, I don't want to be disrespectful to the artists that eat, sleep, and live country music for, you know, their whole lives.
1: Right.
3: And then I'm gonna jump in. Oh, I'm a country artist this year. Like that. I personally feel like that's disrespectful. So
1: right,
3: the album is full of music dedicated to the things I love about country music, which is the storytelling element of it, the commonality of it. Country music is one of them last genres where you could just be a regular person. Like, you don't gotta be rich, you don't gotta be beautiful, you don't gotta be the coolest guy in the room, and you good still. You know what I'm saying? You can have a regular job and a dog and a truck and you straight.
1: Yeah, and you're a country artist.
3: I love that. That's
1: really,
3: that's
1: where did
3: thing.
1: You create the album at? Did you go in?
3: No, we went to Nashville.
1: That's dope.
3: I was in Nashville for
1: you see a lot of
3: months.
1: Talent in Nashville that we don't even know about, huh?
3: Listen, so there's a street in Nashville called Broadway, right?
1: Yeah, there's one out here called Figueroa. We'll talk about that later.
3: Wow.
1: But go ahead.
3: Some talent on Figueroa.
1: Yeah, some talent over there.
3: Sorry. So yeah. Broadway, and it's just bars on bars on bars. Like, the whole street is just bars. And at any given moment, duck your head into any one of them bars, and it's somebody playing live, and it's just amazing. Like ridiculous, like why ain't you on the radio type
1: right.
3: talent everywhere. And mind you, a lot of them don't even care to be on the radio or be famous. They're like, oh man, I'm here every Saturday. Like, just doing what they do, but like are really, really good at it. They still care about the music.
1: Why did you feel it was necessary to go to Nashville to record?
3: Well, I feel like Nashville is kind of like the country music mecca, so to speak. You know, it just didn't make no sense for me to try to make a country album in Miami. Like,
1: it
3: just didn't make no sense.
1: Cause
3: you know
1: can kind of just walk out and be in the element.
3: Absolutely. Absolutely.
1: Yeah.
3: And plus they do it a little different out there. Like, so normally, you know, I'm a songwriter, been doing it for a little
1: yes,
3: while.
1: Sir.
3: Normally
1: you do it well.
3: Well, thank you, brother. You know, you go into a studio, it's no windows, it's no clocks. It's like you basically in a cave doing what you do. Whereas out there, a lot of the sessions was like in somebody's living room. Like,
1: right,
3: you know, it's me and one other guy and a dude with a guitar and anybody got no shoes on and we sitting laughing about something and then a song just comes out of that. Like, that was pretty much every session for this album. Like, just fun. We rented some like really, really cool spots, some Airbnbs out there. I had the kids come down. Like, I don't bring my kids to the studio out of fear that they're going to break something.
1: Right.
3: These was Airbnbs, so they
1: break. Yeah, you was like, man, we could buy this. You know what I'm saying?
3: It's all good. But yeah, it was just a different experience all the way around. Like a more, what's the word I'm looking for? I hate to say grassroots, but it just felt more. It didn't feel like work.
1: Neo, we're not going to let you go.
3: Nope.
1: No, we need more time with you. Y'all stick around your radios. Right. We got more with Neo in the neighborhood, Big Boys Neighborhood. Boy.

0: Big Boys
1: Big
0: Neighborhood.
1: Boy.
0: Oh, it's a pleasure to have this man back in the neighborhood. Neo in the neighborhood.
2: Why the title, Highway 79?
0: Highway 79 is the highway that separates Camden, Arkansas from Bearden, Arkansas, which is two very small towns in Arkansas. I grew up primarily in Las Vegas, but I was born in Arkansas. So from birth to like age 10, I was out there. And my mom and my grandmother lived in Camden, and my great-grandmother lived in Bearden. And we was just up and down that highway pretty much every damn day. And, you know, just a lot of the music that my mom would listen to, you know, on that ride. It's about an hour ride, you know, from Camden to Bearden. And this album kind of put me in the mindset of some of that music that we would listen to on that ride. You know, my mom listens to everything. You know, I was actually introduced to country music through my mom. You know, shout out Reba McEntire. Reba McEntire's Fancy was the first country song I ever heard. If you never heard it before, you should check it out. It's a really tragic but beautiful story. It was the storyline of it that kind of got me. Mm-hmm. And I just kind of
2: young
0: ever since. Oh man, maybe 7.
2: You know what's crazy about that? Do you, when you listen back, because you still could love a song, but when you listen back, do you ever think about what, like, I remember listening to music early on, because I grew up with music. Mm-hmm. I love music. And I look back now and I'm like, what were you feeling? You know what I'm saying? Because I knew I was feeling it.
0: Right.
2: And then the older you get or you get next to it, because there's times when I can sit here, listen to a song that I probably listened to for decades, and I hear something new. Or I hear something else, like, oh, that's what they meant by that.
0: Yeah.
2: But at 7 years of age, you knew that there was an emotion
0: and
2: to what was going on. Yeah.
0: You didn't know what to call it. You couldn't really so much explain it. It's just you felt something from that song. Yeah, yeah, definitely. Billy Ocean's Suddenly.
2: Oh my.
0: You know this song?
2: That's my favorite. That's one of my favorite. That's another one of my airplane songs.
0: My mom used to play this song religiously for some reason. Like every morning she would wake up with this record and I would just sit in front of the stereo and just cry, having no idea what I'm crying about or why. She walking around, what the hell wrong with you?
2: I don't know. You're suddenly, life has new meaning to me.
0: And mind you, I'm a kid. I'm not even double digits yet.
2: Yeah.
0: And again, you don't, I think that's the power of music. It's not even so much about you being able to explain what you're feeling, but you're supposed to feel something.
2: He's trying
0: something
2: to tell her there's beauty up above.
0: Right.
2: Things we never take notice of.
0: And like,
2: wake up suddenly.
0: Boy, you're 6. What are you talking about?
2: And you're in love.
0: Like, go eat some cereal.
2: But you know what it is too, though, Neo? You're that to a lot of other people. You know what I'm saying?
0: Thing.
2: Like, you have been
0: thing.
2: A soundtrack to a lot of people's lives.
0: I'm getting that a lot now. That's my compliment now. Or people will be like, man, you were my whole high school career.
2: Yeah.
0: And it's like, thank you. That don't make me feel old at all, but I appreciate
2: right, right.
0: the compliment.
2: Or when people say, I've been with you since, you know what I'm saying?
0: My mom loves you.
2: Yeah.
0: Oh, wow.
2: Talk to my dad. That's what I get now.
0: Yeah.
2: My dad used to take us to school. You know what I'm saying? Like, I literally got like a DM and it was like, man, it was all these used to. My dad used to play you in a car. My dad, and I was like, oh. So
0: you appreciate the compliment, but at the same time, as your knees and your back just start hurting right away.
2: Yeah.
0: Like,
2: yeah,
0: oh,
2: yeah.
0: Thank you for that.
2: I used to listen to you with my dad, and now I take my kids to school, but thank God. You know what I'm saying?
0: My dad used to ride us on his dinosaur listening to music. Like,
2: I remember we had a buggy.
0: Thank you.
2: We had a horse by the name of Clarence, and he used to pull us to school. You know what I'm saying? But thank God.
0: Yeah, no, it's a beautiful thing. We just spoke about how fickle this business is.
2: Yeah,
0: and,
2: man.
0: You know, 20 some odd years and I'm still here putting out music. That's a blessing. So,
2: yeah, man.
0: That's all I can look at it as.
2: Neo, we're not going to let you go.
0: Nope.
2: No, we need more time with you. Y'all stick around y'all radios. Right. We got more with Neo in the neighborhood, Big Boys Neighborhood.
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22: Pop that thing. Let it clap. Let it clap. Ride this. Or you sit on
23: Let's
22: my
23: go.
22: Lap. Spread them cheese. Let me see that. Shake that. Like you out of control. That thing till your throat gets sore. Bend it on down. Put your face on the floor. That till your legs can't stand. High freak. Put the word in the hand.

0: it's a pleasure to have this man back in the neighborhood. We got our good friend, ladies and gentlemen, singing sensation, Neo in the neighborhood. Hey, man, I remember we had a conversation. There was a song that you did called She Is.
1: Yes, sir.
0: And that was with Tim McGraw, correct?
1: Tim McGraw. Shouts to Tim McGraw.
0: And I remember telling you, I said, Neo, I think this could be your biggest record. And the way that that record, now, this is a country record to me.
1: Indeed.
0: The way that that record felt, like, that's why when I saw Highway 79, I'm like, Neo does this. You've pinned people to, you know what I'm saying? Like, there is no broad jump that I felt like you went from, like, man, what is he doing?
1: No, not really.
0: Not at all.
1: I don't think so.
0: So, not at all.
1: To be honest, the songs of mine that are the most popular are the songs that I kind of took elements of country music and incorporated it into this other genre. Like, So Sick. Uh-huh. If you, So Sick, the only thing making So Sick an R&B song is the music.
0: Right.
1: If you took that and put a slide guitar on it, that's a country song. Beyonce's Irreplaceable, same thing. Take the drums off and just let that strum, that's a country song. Mm-hmm. And it's those elements that make those songs what they are. Again, the storytelling element, the vulnerability of it.
0: Right.
1: You know what I'm saying? It's like, it's okay. I don't know when it got lame to be vulnerable. Like, that was one of the things that made R&B music, R&B music, that, you know, you could cry and it was all right. Like, now you lame if you crying over a woman.
0: Man.
1: I don't know what happened. I don't know.
0: Everybody's, man, you got to sing the lyrics different too.
1: Yeah,
0: you
1: know, it's different.
0: Gotta be,
1: which is the weirdest thing in the world to me.
0: Yeah.
1: I'll never forget the first time I heard somebody sing the word. I'm like, wait, what happened?
0: Yeah.
1: Where are we right now?
0: Do you feel like we don't serenade the ladies like we used to?
1: I feel like love as a concept has been kind of thrown by the wayside a little bit. And I have a theory as to why that happened. So do you remember when hip hop became the biggest genre of music in the world?
0: Yes, sir.
1: You remember that?
0: Yes, sir.
1: So when that happened, every other genre got a hip hop makeover.
0: Mm-hmm.
1: Every other genre, all of a sudden, the beats was a little heavier, the cadence was a little faster. Even country music got a hip hop makeover.
0: Yeah.
1: So R&B was no exception. You know, we grew up on a more traditional style of R&B. Whereas today, you know, they're growing up on this R&B that has got this hip hop makeover. And of course, everybody knows hip hop is a little tougher than R&B.
0: Mm.
1: So whereas we had, you know, a Boyz II Men or a Jodeci or a Drew Hill, now they got rappers that sing to look up to. And the rappers that sing is going to do it from what their reality is, you know, what their experience is. And it's going to be the delivery is going to be a little tougher. So that's why it's happened the way it's happened. I get it. I understand it. I don't necessarily agree. I look at it this way. There needs to be a contrast. I ain't mad at some of the tougher, rougher sound of R&B, but I feel like we can't excuse what R&B was for what R&B has become.
0: Mm-hmm.
1: Like, I feel like both can exist.
0: Right.
1: We need the contrast of both, you know.
0: Neo, definitely want to thank you for coming into the neighborhood. For all those out there, if you missed any part of this interview, it's right there at Big Boy TV, our YouTube channel. And as you're watching our Neo interview in its entirety or any of our content, make sure you hit that subscribe button. Do continue to hang out with us in the neighborhood, Big Boy's Neighborhood.

0: Big Boys Neighborhood. Oh, it's a pleasure to have this man back in the neighborhood. Neo in the neighborhood.
1: Hey, man, what about the collabs? Because you got to think. Now, I always tell people, I say, man, if we're all on the stage, who going to be in the audience? Because everybody's in the business now.
0: Yeah.
1: You know what I'm saying? Like, how many, like, man, we need to work together. You know, do you, and I know
0: I
1: there's no number.
0: 90 of those a day. And I'm all for it.
1: Right.
0: I'm all for collaboration. But yeah, I definitely agree with you. It's like, all right, listen, if I do a song with every single person that asks, we're going to go to the concert and we all going to be like, why ain't nobody here? Like, yeah. They are. We just all up here.
1: They in the back. They just waiting for me to call them out.
0: Right. We just all on stage.
1: Is it different when you do a collaboration? Because sometimes when collabs go through the roof, it's like, this, you waiting for somebody to come out and that person doesn't come out. You know what I'm saying? Like, even with Take You, is that, comes around and knocks you down.
0: Yeah.
1: Right. Have you, Carrie and Kanye ever perform? Yeah.
0: Never
1: perform that song
0: ever.
1: Again.
0: Me and Carrie before.
1: Yeah.
0: Never the three of us.
1: Right.
0: It has never happened. And that sucks. That really does.
1: And
0: suck.
1: That's just one of those songs that is so brilliant. But now, you know, but that was like a natural collab.
0: Yeah.
1: You know,
0: yeah.
1: And y'all complimenting each other. There's a lot of collabs now where it's just like, oh, they collabed. And you're like, I know that I'm not going to see them together.
0: Right.
1: You know what I'm saying? Right. But y'all never performed that song?
0: Never have. Never. And that matter, that's definitely one of my favorite collabs because it feels like everybody is still in their element.
1: Do you, and I'm not going to ask you to sing because I ask you to sing all the time.
0: You're lying.
1: But do you remember the words to that?
0: You're lying, sir.
1: No, I'm just asking. Do you remember the words to it?
0: I do remember the words.
1: What did you say? I used to be commander.
0: Commander in chief.
1: No, how did you sing it?
2: Yeah, what was the tone?
1: What did you start off?
0: You really are a great friend.
1: What did you start off saying?
2: I forgot you.
1: What did you start off saying? How did your verse start?
0: Just cue the track, bro.
1: I don't have it over here.
0: You don't?
1: Yeah, you can just go acapella
0: really?
1: For me.
0: I really don't
1: have it. This is just us talking.
0: You genuinely don't have it.
1: I genuinely don't have it.
0: Big, you know I know you.
1: No, I really don't have it. I just wanted to, we were just talking about it. I just wanted to hear the song.
0: I'm going to start singing in the track. I'm going to start.
1: No, not at all. I don't have it.
0: Okay.
1: All right.
0: So, wait. Okay.

0: bullets. The load never too much. She helping me pull it. She shot the bullet that ended that life. I swear to you, the pimp in me just died tonight, girl. Sometimes love. Sometimes love comes around.
1: Oh my God, bro.
0: Yeah.
1: Anybody ever tell you you sound like Neo? Hey, Neo, let me tell you why, bro. You always sound like what you sold us or what you gave. You know what I mean? Like,
0: I pride myself on that.
1: Oh my gosh, you, man. Bro. Like, that's appreciate a whole it, different cloth to be cut from.
0: That is love.
1: Neo, we're not going to let you go?
0: Nope.
1: No, we need more time with you. Y'all stick around y'all radios. Right. We got more with Neo in the neighborhood, Big Boys Big neighborhood. Boy.
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0: Big Boys Big Neighborhood. Boy. Oh, it's a pleasure to have this man back in the neighborhood. Neo in the neighborhood. Do you remember that time I took my wife to see you in London? Well, it probably wasn't as big to you, but it was big to us. Wow. Thank you, homie. You know what I'm saying? It's only so much when one of your homeboys bring his wife to see you in another country.
1: Okay, but have you not come to see me a few times with your wife?
0: In London? No.
1: Not in London, but in, okay.
0: Touche. I said, do you remember when? Yes.
1: I vaguely remember that.
0: Okay, yes. Well, that's good that you vaguely, because I totally remember. And my wife thought it was such a beautiful moment. Probably not so much for you.
1: Wow.
0: But yeah, we literally, it was her birthday.
1: You know, shouts to the queen, by the way.
0: It was either her. Yeah, man. My wife, shouts to the queen.
1: Love her to death.
0: She loves you, man.
1: Beautiful
0: people. And I remember it was, you had made like a recording for her. Mm-hmm. And it was like, hey, Veronica, this is Neo, such and such and such. And then he was like, yeah, I'll see you in London at my con. And she was like, oh, she just started bawling. We're going to London. We're going to London. And I was like, yeah, because your birthday fall, because I got three different women. I told her that birthday fall right around the time he's going to be. Okay, I don't. But no, we went out there. And I remember, and I told you this before, you're going to remember this. You presented her with a bottle of wine, beautiful bottle of wine.
1: Yeah, what happened?
0: Yeah, my wife's name is Veronica.
1: Veronica.
2: Yeah.
1: That was not
0: I think it said
1: name.
0: Stephanie on it.
1: That was not
3: the name. It was just one of the things where he was just like,
2: Come on, my God.
0: Like, wait, they where?
3: He was like, kidding
0: me. He was like, hey, man, you did one of these. He was like,
3: what?
0: They in the lobby? Okay, they in the green room. Okay, yeah, here you go. Yeah. Just grabbed anything. He came down. Here you go, big. Hey, how you doing there? And I'm like, but you know what? We still got it at the house. We literally have it at the house, man.
2: I love that.
1: I didn't see that there was a name on the bottle.
0: Right.
1: I literally grabbed the bottle.
0: He just grabbed what was ever in his green room. But you know what's crazy? That's what kind of history we have.
1: Yeah.
0: I remember one point, man, I had surgery, right? And that was the irreplaceable day.
1: Yes, sir.
0: Because I wasn't there. I was broadcasting from the house. And he was there at the station. And, you know, this is before we could see each other. So I'm like, man, can you do Irreplaceable? And that's why when you hear Irreplaceable, you hear me say, keep it going. Because I'm not in the room with him.
1: Yeah.
0: You know, and so I remember we went to a commercial break. And I said, hey, bro, I said, can you come by my house? Let's just finish the interview at my house. Do you remember that? And you came to my house. He literally, this is the relationship that we have.
2: Wow.
0: He literally jumped in his car. And finished the interview at my house. Now, granted, I sold tickets when he got there. It was like a meet and greet. And you know, said, get over here real quick. Give me $150. Neo, definitely want to thank you for coming into the neighborhood. For all those out there, if you missed any part of this interview, it's right there at Big Boy TV, our YouTube channel. And as you're watching our Neo interview in its entirety or any of our content, make sure you hit that subscribe button. Do continue to hang out with us in the neighborhood, Big Boy's Neighborhood. 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They're incredible. 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

0: Yeah.
1: Hello.
0: Hello.
1: Hey, how you doing, man? It's Luther.
0: Okay.
1: Yeah, Luther.
0: What can I do for you?
1: You can do a whole lot for me, bro. First off, you can man up and stop this.
0: What?
1: I caught you.
0: Caught me? What are you talking about, man?
1: Okay, so.
0: This again?
1: Yeah, it's Luther. Now all of a sudden you don't know what's going on. Now you're sitting here, you got ambrosia.
0: No. Ambrosia, what are you talking about, man?
1: I'm talking about you being a dirty. That's what I'm talking about. And you didn't think that this was going to catch up with you. And here it is. Boom, flambe, surprise.
0: I don't even know what the hell you're talking about.
1: You don't know who I am?
0: No.
1: Right. You know, I want to slap the taste out your mouth right now.
0: Dude, you don't want to talk to me like that.
1: You the same piece of that did all that, and now here you are, and you don't know what the hell I'm talking about.
0: What you're talking about? I don't even know what the you're talking about.
1: Dirty, scandalous.
0: You need to stop talking to me like that, dude.
1: What, okay, well, what you gonna do? Because this isn't a problem for me.
0: Want to meet up somewhere? I'll meet up. You tell me where and when.
1: Oh,
0: and
1: yeah.
0: I'll be there.
1: You're going to be crying when I start to put these damn paws
0: am
1: on
0: I,
1: you.
0: Am I going to be crying? Are
1: yes.
0: You going to be the one crying?
1: Okay. All right. You big and bad on the phone right now. But let's see how
0: you're
1: it is.
0: You're big and bad, too. That doesn't mean to me.
1: Well, why don't you just meet me over there then?
0: Over where?
1: Over there. Meet me over there right now. You bad. It's not going to take you 30 minutes. Meet me over there right now.
0: Over where, man? You're saying where? But you
1: now
0: where.
1: Somebody all scared. Yeah, say what?
0: I said, you're not even telling me where. Maybe you're the punk.
1: Now, see, no one called you that. Meet me over there in 30 minutes. And if you don't show up, I see that you made a Kool-Aid.
0: You know what? All right, I'm on my way.
1: I'll see you when you get there.
0: Will you?
2: Phone taps on the tins. Every hour, every day. Right here at Big Boy's Neighborhood.
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0: Big Boys Neighborhood. All righty now, man. What's something you regret doing? What's something you regret doing?
1: Dog, I regret buying a timeshare.
0: Oh, my God.
1: Dog, it's one of the biggest mistakes of my life. I'm an idiot. I got
0: Dude, I regret
1: in.
0: Buying it from you.
1: Yeah. I totally regret getting suckered into one of those meetings, and it was all day thing. And at one point, me and my boy were drunk. We're like, hey, if you do it, I'll do it. All right, let's get one, and we can do it together. We can vacation together, and then we did it, and I was just like,
0: did you get?
1: Idiot.
0: But you got rid of it, right?
1: Yeah, but that also cost a lawyer and money to get rid of it.
0: Yeah, they say that's the hardest thing to get rid of.
1: It was the dumbest
0: thing. What was harder to get rid of? That property,
1: yeah.
0: The timeshare, or herpes?
1: I think honestly herpes is quicker.
0: Really? Damn, that's crazy. People always like, oh, you can't get rid of herpes, but this guy has.
2: Look at him.
0: Yeah.
1: I'm a walking statement, big dog.
0: Yeah, man. You know what I'm saying? All right. Lou, like, why all jokes gotta come back on me? You're like, you don't see Jesus, you don't see Mariana here? Like,
1: yeah, man. Give them herpes.
0: All righty then. Y'all continue to hang on with us, man. What's something you regret doing? Big Boys Neighborhood. Boy.

0: Big Boy's Neighborhood. All righty now, we're going to speak on it. What's something you regret doing? Let's go ahead and bring, oh, I love this. If you're coming in already at Anonymous, we'll start here. Let's go ahead and bring Anonymous into the neighborhood and see what's going down with Anonymous. Anonymous, hello.
1: Hello.
0: Hello there, Anonymous. Anonymous, what's something you regret doing?
1: So I regret giving my cousin over my vehicle. She,
0: Wait, you clipped. You said, you, hold on for a second. Anonymous, you clipped a little bit. You say you regret what?
1: So I had bought a new car and my cousin needed a car.
0: Got it.
1: So she said, can you just, you know, I'll pay you the vehicle and in payments. And I said, okay, fine, let's do it. So I let her and she ends up wrecking the car, crashing the car. And she doesn't tell me anything about it. And then I get letters at my home that I'm being sued for a car accident that happened and the vehicle is still under my name because she did not change any of the paperwork.
0: Dude, I've heard that. I've heard that before where people like either co-sign for someone, sign for someone, but the car was still under your name. So you regret even helping out your cousin because the way that it backfired.
1: Yeah, because I had to clear my name, but I had to go through that whole, what? I was not in a car accident. I sold that car. So, yeah, I regret just even doing that for a family member. So ever since then, I'm like, nope.
0: I heard that. Yeah, you guys know it's a powerful word.
2: Do you still talk to her?
1: Yeah.
0: You still talk to her? Yeah.
1: We kind of just fell off now where, you know, everyone has their families. This happened when we were maybe like maybe 24, 25.
0: Got it.
1: And of course she was like around the same age. So now, I mean, we're all grown, have families, and we really don't keep in touch because I'm like, I just can't trust you. And it is what it is.
0: There it is. You know what I love about this? I have no idea who she is or who her cousin is, right? Yeah. But she called up Anonymous.
2: Right.
0: But all her family and friends know who she is.
2: Right.
0: But who are you anonymous to? Like, there's one person out there like, oh, my God, girl, that's Cindy. I'm the one that did that and she tried to do it. You understand? Yeah. Like, she's not anonymous to Quest, Mariana, Savvy, Ani, me, Louie. Right. You know what I'm saying? Yeah. Like, but it is. Hey, if it makes you feel better, I ain't mad at you, Anonymous. All righty, y'all hit us up. What's something you regret doing? Big Boy's Neighborhood.
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10: 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We gonna get you right. We've got all your favorites playing right here. 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

0: Big Boys Big Neighborhood. Boy. What's something you regret doing? We're going to bring Elliot into the neighborhood and see what's going down with Elliot. Elliot, hello.
1: Hello.
0: Hello there, Elliot. Elliot, what's something you regret doing?
1: Hey, Big, I bought a Hellcat 10 years ago.
0: You sound like it.
1: And from then on, I've got 8 traffic citations. It's been impound twice. I've cracked it twice. I can't get nobody to insure me. Everywhere I go, people want to race me. And it's like, I just want to get rid of this car.
0: I heard
1: and
0: that.
1: I had to buy it from Texas.
0: And you regret buying it. Is that your engine right now, or are you doing your own phone taps? Because it sounds like sound effects. He just happened to be calling about how fast his car is. And he's making it seem like the Hellcat is doing it on his own.
2: Right.
0: Man, I done got 8 tickets, man. I can't believe this, man.
1: Hey, bitch, even when I'm driving slow because of the sound of it, the police will roll up on the side of me and be like, oh, you're speeding. I'm like, I'm not even speeding. That's the sound of the engine. And then they want to check under the engine and see if you got anything altered and stuff. I'm like, this car is just problems, man.
0: Right. So you bought it off the lot sounding crazy like that.
1: No, I bought it from Texas.
0: From Texas.
1: I had it shipped from Texas.
0: Man, yeah, I got a neighbor that I'm like, bro. he could literally just be driving down the street slow and like,
2: oh yeah. My god, I can't.
0: But I see what Elliot's talking about. It sound like you doing more.
2: Yeah, I can't stand those loud car noises.
0: My gosh,
2: I'm not gonna lie.
0: Man.
2: You know, like I know people love that, but right. For me, it's just not for me.
0: Can you imagine trying to pull over like, hey man, it's y'all. Like, nah, I'm good. What's something you regret doing? Elliot said he regrets buying that Hellcat. What up, Lou?
3: I regret putting my car down for my homie's bachelor party.
0: Oh, really though?
3: Yeah, we were in Vegas and I was in charge. Yeah, it was I'll put it on my card.
0: And then everybody.
3: I'll set up the club for tonight. I'll put it on my card. Uh-huh. Everybody just give me whatever, you know, we'll break it all down right at the end. Let's set it up. By the time we were out of that pool party, bro, everybody was drunk. They were hammered. They were too hammered to even go to that nightclub. And it was only me and like 3 homies who pulled up.
0: The one that you paid for?
3: Yep. It was a group of like 15 of us. 3 of us only showed up and everything was on my card, bro.
0: Oh, wow.
3: And nobody felt like they had to pitch in because they didn't go.
0: Then you got to start swinging on your homeboys.
2: Yep.
0: All righty now. Continue to hang with us. What's something you regret doing? Big Boys Neighborhood.
4: On the beat, ho.

0: Big Boys Big Neighborhood. Boys. What's something you regret doing? We're going to bring Brittany into the neighborhood and see what's going down with Brittany. Brittany, hello.
1: Hello.
0: Hello there. Boys. Hello there, Brittany. Brittany, what's something you regret doing, my love?
1: Well, I was dating this man, and I used to confide in him about this lady I used to work for, telling him how she used to treat me. I end up introducing him, and now they're dating.
0: Wow.
1: So you was never my friend at all either.
0: Wow. So you would tell him about her, and then when they met,
1: yes,
0: they hooked up.
1: Yes, how she used to treat me. Yeah, she used to treat me real bad, like talk about me real bad, and now he's dating her.
0: And that's what he wanted, huh?
2: The op.
0: Yeah, man, what you say?
2: How are you going to date the op after I vamped it to you?
0: Damn. and she told her nothing but bad qualities.
2: Right.
0: Yeah, we bring Joey into the neighborhood to see what's going down with Joey real quick. Joey, hello.
3: Hello.
0: Joey, what's something you regret doing, Joey?
3: Letting my brother-in-law move in.
0: Ooh. My God. Talk to me, Joey. Come on, man. What's happening?
3: This guy comes to me, oh, man, you know, I'm struggling. You know, I'll help you pay the bills, the light bill or the gas bill. Big, it's been 6 months, nothing, not even a penny.
0: Oh, but my God.
3: He keeps posting pictures, him in the club or in the bar drinking. You know, he has money for beer, but no money for bills.
0: Damn, the other B word, huh?
2: Yeah.
0: Damn, that's wild. You know what's crazy about that, too, though, Joey, is... What made him have to move in with you?
2: Yeah.
3: Oh, because his roommate kicked him out of his of the apartment.
0: See, there it is, man. Wow. And this is your wife's brother, your girl's brother?
3: Yeah, my wife's brother. But, he's about to be homeless, too.
0: Right. How does she feel about that? Does she see, you know, what you're seeing?
3: She's taking my side. Because she's seeing the pictures and everything he's posting.
0: Yeah, I wonder how. Baby, look at this. Look what your brother doing. Let me ask you this, Joey. How young is he?
3: He is 32 years old.
0: Oh, come on, bro. Come on, man.
2: Wrap it up.
0: We got to do better than that.
2: Priorities.
0: All righty, y'all hit us up. What's something you regret doing, Big Boys Neighborhood?
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2: 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Man, we gonna have us a time. Woo! 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That's who we are. 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
1: 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It's 997 KMJJ. Hey, what's happening, everybody? 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
3: 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Woo! 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
1: 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Why? Because of you. Thanks. It's 997 KMJJ. 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
7: 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Why? Because of you. Thanks. 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Hey, what's going on, man? 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
0: Whether you're a student, teacher, or parent, we could all use a little extra cash at the beginning of the school year. 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

What it is, fam? That Friday, though, we made it. The phenomenally, unapologetically big station. And I got a national keyword for you. Yay, New Orleans. Flights. We got that.

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0: Okay, fam, let's get to it. The national keyword is beautiful. Beautiful is the national keyword. 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BEAUTIFUL. Beautiful. National keyword. Let's get it. Oh, yeah. Congrats.
1: I heard what you said through the grapevine. Funny thing about your problems, they ain't mine. Staying up through the late night. 20 seconds to game time. Getting religious with it. Time crossing these state lines. 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

through the grapevine. Funny thing about your problems, they ain't mine. 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

0: 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We talking Crescent Cities. 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Floor seats, yay concert, big station, we got you. Flights, hotel, we got you. You plus one, let's do it. Oh, yeah, ain't gonna put $100 in your pocket. The phenomenally, unapologetically, big station. Shout out Wiley College, making it happen. Let's get it.
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4: 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That's who we are. 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